0: Australian ensemble, The Umbrellas, with that medley of music by Nino Rota from the film 8 and a Half. It's coming up to 1 o'clock here on Radio Eastern FM 98.1.
1: A few weekends ago, me and some friends were heading down for a swim at the river. One of my mates went racing ahead and dived in. When he didn't come back up, we thought he was just mucking around, but he wasn't. He'd hit his head on a log under the water.
2: The flat, calm appearance of lakes and rivers often makes them seem safe and tranquil. So if you're swimming in a river or lake, make sure you enter cold water slowly. Check the water depth before diving in and look for snags, sandbanks, weeds, rocks and other hazards. Check the current before entering the water. Avoid swimming near boat ramps or in boating areas, and beware of boats using the waterway. And for more information on safety in and around water, visit the Royal Lifesaving Society of Australia website at www.royallifesaving.com.au.
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I have stocked my heart with an icy frigidaire, for I mean to care for no one.

and all it meant to me, it could never bring the thing that used to be. For I

It's Doris Day, of course, Blue Skies, and hope you enjoyed that. That's the one we used to play in the band as well. Now, Vietnam Veterans Day March and Service is being hosted by Croydon RSL, and all Vietnam veterans and families are invited and are most welcome. March Assembly is at 10:30 a.m. at the Croydon Oval Park along Mount Dandenong Road to Croydon War Memorial at 10:45 a.m. Service starts at 11 a.m.

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1: Here's Enya for Janice, Only Time It's Called.

And yes, just sometimes, sometimes, we get tired of toeing the line. And that's where I then come in and help you carry the burden.

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Oh, Mom, nobody's spoiling me like you used to do. They won't let me stay.

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Sorry for the background noise on that track. It's the only one I've got of that particular song by Hazel Scott, Dancing on the Ceiling, and it was written by Richard Rodgers and Lorenz Hart. Tried to clean it up, but couldn't get it very clean at all. And Anna Muraf with A Case of You, which was written by Joni Mitchell.

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Baby, where have you been? 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Baby, won't you please come home, begging once more. 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

Lullabies aren't the only thing you need to know to put a baby to sleep. 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Always sleep your baby on their back from birth, make sure their face is uncovered during sleep, and keep them free from cigarette smoke before birth and after. For more information, ask your child health nurse for a free SIDS and Kids Safe Sleeping brochure or call SIDS and Kids on 1300 308 307.